Yeah, this is for you young people who think your youth is all wasting away. This is for you, this is the music that I wanna play. And this is for you, the broken heart. You know this too shall pass, seed is in his dark. And this is for you who's waiting for better days.

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He coming with that hip hop sound. Side that resurrected right now.

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I use.

0: 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Even if I go off beat, yeah, I'm still on beat. Flip that.
1: Step back.
0: When I come around, try and get back.
1: When I come around, me, take that.
0: Make go, yeah, with a bad back.

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Racial oppression has divided us. Economic inequality has divided us.

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Racial oppression has divided us. Economic inequality has divided us.

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Jimmy, Jimmy, Jimmy, Jimmy, Jimmy, Jimmy, girl, I wine up, and us in the wine up. Own us, and us, and my own up. Own us, and us, and my own up. 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

0: 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Even if I go off beat, yeah, I'm still on beat. Flip that.
1: Step back.
0: When I come around, try and get back.
1: When I come around, me, take that.
0: Make go, yeah, with a bad back. Flip that.

0: Yeah, yeah, yeah. He coming with that hip hop sound. Side that resurrected right now.
1: Resurrected right now. Resurrected right now.